0: 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I'm Manny Supreme.
1: I'm JoJo Alonzo.
0: And you clocked in with the night shift. Follow us at The Beat ATL. I just posted a pretty cool clip with Pierre Bourne talking about when he met Rich Homie Quan and the Zaxby's.
1: Oh, okay. That's dope. Well, he used to work there, right?
0: Yeah, he got his hand burned.
1: What?
0: Yeah, you gotta watch the full interview. UselessRadio.com.

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1: I'm JoJo Alonzo.
0: Man, I'm cracking up. I just saw a video of V's hooping.
1: Who was hooping?
0: V's.
1: V's?
0: Yeah.
1: I thought you were saying Louis V. I was like, please, I don't want to see that. Nah. Good with that man ain't got no type of handles at all.
0: You know, just with the new 2K that's came out, V's look like how that new 2K.
1: I haven't seen it. Let me see. Go to at the BATL. We all finna see how much V's can't hoop. Whoa, that's horrible. However, you can go see Chris Brown and Usher at the R&B tour here in the ATL.
0: All you got to do is download that free iHeartRadio app. Once you hear a song from Mr. Raymond or Mr. Brown, all you got to do is hit that small, meaty red. Talk that mic!
1: And let us know the name of the song. It's that simple. 10 tickets and $1,000. Also, on the 23rd, me and Manny Supreme are outside pumping your gas. We are filling up your tanks. So please make sure you tap in with Angela Yee at noon on the 23rd. She will be letting you know exactly where we are going to be. It's also a winning weekend. So for all my families out there, if you want to go to the North Georgia State Fair, we got details on how you can do so coming up after Young Miami Spin That. Stay close. It's 96.1 to be.
2: 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Got some slaps on the petrol.

0: Yeah! Get it!
1: Straight up.
0: Catching a vibe.
1: Hey, Amen. What? Whoa. Jinx, you owe Jinx. Me definitely
0: me a pop.
1: Something.
0: Hey, glad, boy.
1: Yeah, you do. You definitely owe me something. But anyways, I'm JoJo Alonzo.
0: I am Manny Sabrine.
1: You clocked in with the night shift. Point him out is on the way. Hit us up.
0: 877-741-2328.
1: Drake is after this.

0: It's 96.1 to beat. I am Manny Supreme. Shout out to my dog, JoJo Alonzo. And you clocked in with the night shift. Right here is Point Them Out, 877-741-2328. Hello, who's on our line? Who are you pointing out today?
1: This is Stoney from Jackson. I'm pointing out my boss.
0: Yo, boss? You said boss. That means it's...
1: My boss.
0: Is it Rick Ross or who you working for?
1: Nah, it's a lady.
0: Oh, it's a lady. Does she look like Rick Ross?
1: It's a lady. Nah, nothing like
0: So are you pointing her out in a good way, bad way? Let us know. What's happening?
1: I'm pointing out in a good way.
0: Okay, all right.
1: I mean, she... Yeah, I've been working for going on 10 years now, and I mean, the best person I ever worked for. Shout out my boss lady, Frankie Willis. From Jackson, Georgia.
0: Come on now, Frankie Willis. Shout out to you for taking care of your employees, man. That's what it's about. Appreciate you for calling in and pointing her out, man. Again, A-Town, anything that's on your mind, that's why I give you guys my phone number for you to call me. 877-741-2328.
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0: 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Yeah. 96.1 The Beat.
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3: Let's

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0: I don't battle when he make me mad. 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
1: DJ Harris.

0: We at our heart at 9 o'clock mix with DJ Arrow. This your boy Offset. You know how we rocking. Hey!
1: ATL!
2: Woke up.
1: Wake you up.
2: Wake that ass up.
1: If you ain't waking up with the Breakfast Club, what you even doing?
3: Man, how long is too long for the girls' trip?
4: Let me tell you something. I done been on several girls' trips, and I always have my own room. So I be with them, but not with them.
3: Period.
4: And they know Aisha gonna disappear after some time because I can't deal with it.
3: Yeah.
4: Majority of girls' trips, it's a whole bunch of girls going together that don't even really like each other.
3: Period. It's
4: trying to
3: always
4: show each
3: that.
4: Other out.
3: And then you know what another thing be, yo, another thing, I appreciate that, but another thing be, you when you trying to mesh different friend groups. You have groups of friends?
5: See, I have done that, yes. And I didn't go as well.
3: Exactly, because I've done that. That's
5: we
3: why
5: all
3: we
5: love
3: ended
5: each other.
3: Fighting.
5: We won't be beefing on the trip, but yeah. I have had to learn to not mesh friend groups,
3: yeah.
5: to not mesh certain groups. Because even though it's all love, it's just certain people just don't.
3: That don't get
5: on.
3: They
5: don't mesh. And then now you in the middle looking crazy trying to
3: because you're friends with everybody.
5: Yes.
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2: All the droiders out there.
1: Yeah, and then, you know, the app store for all my iPhone Blue Bubble users. I'm shallow. Please don't test me if your bubble is green. But anyways, yes, that is how you can access that. Shout out to DJ Mono. He is up next. Turn your speakers up on this Friday night in the ATL.

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0: And you clocked in with the night shift. Follow us at The Beat ATL so you don't miss a single thing happening in the city. Speaking of, we're going to be at that North Georgia State Fair next week, so make sure you guys pull up on us because we're going to be having a blast. Mm. And if you are going out tonight, be safe. I saw Clark Atlanta had their announcement of who's going to be at their homecoming. And all I'm going to say is Georgia State, we on the way, baby.
1: Also, listen, make sure that you're following us on socials at the BATL underscore JoJo Alonzo.
0: One time for everybody in the AUC too, man. Kennesaw, everything. 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
1: We gone.

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1: ATL. Wake you up. Wake that ass up. If you ain't waking up with the Breakfast Club, what you even doing?
2: Man, how long is too long for the girls' trip?
3: Let me tell you something. I done been on several girls' trips, and I always have my own room. So I be with them, but not with them.
2: Period.
3: And they know Aisha gonna disappear after some time, because I can't deal with it.
2: Yeah.
3: Majority of girls' trips, it's a whole bunch of girls going together that don't even really like each other.
2: Period. It's
3: trying to
2: show
3: each other out.
2: And then you know what another thing be, yo, another thing, I appreciate that, but another thing be, you when you trying to mesh different friend groups. You ever got, you have groups of friends?
4: See, I have done that, yes. And I didn't go as well.
2: Exactly, because I've done that. That's
4: we
2: why
4: all
2: we
4: all love
2: ended
4: each other.
2: Fighting.
4: We won't be beefing on the trip, but I have had to learn to not mesh friend groups, to not mesh certain groups. Because even though it's all love, it's just certain people just don't.
2: That don't get
4: along.
2: They don't
4: mesh. Going, and then now you in the middle looking crazy trying to overhost.
2: Because you're friends with everybody.
4: Yes.
1: Wake up. 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

10. That Faith Carr, Skillet Baby, right here on the new 96.1 The Beat. Coming up, we got the best you ever had. Some Drake for you. Plus, we got Cardi B on the way. But right now, WTF.

0: That I like to call it the petty song, though. Cardi B right here on the new 96.1 The Beat, ATL's home of the Breakfast Club. What's going on, everybody? It's me, Cappuccino, back at it on your Saturday morning. Look, stay right here because we got Mariah the Scientist coming up, all right? Drake, Future, and Molly Santana with Ran to Atlanta, and we're going to slow it down and throw it back with some Usher, okay? Speaking of Usher, we got some big things in store for you. But you know what? I'm going to rock with y'all till 6 o'clock, or actually 7 o'clock, so I'm going to tell you more about that later on, all right? And also, the iHeartRadio Music Festival. Did you tune in last night? If not, it's okay because today is day 2. And I'm going to tell you how you can look out for that, all right? All the details coming up later on right here on the new 96.1 The Beat.
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1: I got some Chris Brown headed your way in less than 3 minutes. Plus Tory Lanez, who's about to go on tour. We'll talk about that in less than 20 minutes right here on the new 96.1 The Beat.

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2: Let it clap, let it clap. 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

0: clap, let it clap. 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
1: Me like that,
0: 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High freak with the word of the hand.

The baby for you right here on the new 96.1 The Beat, ATL's home of the Breakfast Club. What's going on, everybody? It's me, Cappuccino, and I got some Kehlani coming your way with that Folded. We're going to slide in that Friend Do and more. And of course, you know, I got you covered with some entertainment news, y'all, because I am trying to figure out how this is going to happen. Tory Lanez dropped some music, right? Which is fine. He's in jail. Tory Lanez is about to go on tour. But how's that going to happen? Because he's in jail. Because he did announce this week, just days ago, that he's having his Not On Tour tour, which, by the way, is going to kick off next weekend. I don't understand how this is going to happen, but apparently it's supposed to be like a listening experience. I'm assuming with some friends. And I you know what? I'm curious, okay? Because this is the first I've ever heard of this situation happening. But you know, when we find out the full details, come on. You know good what we're going to share with you. Y'all are friends. We got to talk about it, all right? You guys stay right here. It's the new 96.1 The Beat.

go home and fold up a whole lot of laundry, y'all. It is the new 96.1 The Beat. I got that friend too on the way, plus some sunshine. And we're going to throw it back. All that's coming at you guys in less than 5 minutes. Here's that trim.

Is it a crime on the new 96.1 The Beat? I tell you what, we gonna rock with the ladies, okay? Because I got some Cardi B coming up. I got some SZA on the way. And right now, you already know, it's your girl Tams on the new 96.1 The Beat.

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0: That word hate is just such a strong word. Hey, it's the new 96.1 The Beat, ATL's home of the Breakfast Club. Coming up, we got Lil Baby's Dead Fresh for you. I got that WTF going, plus some Biggie with Big Papa. All that's coming up in minutes. And don't forget, this weekend, we're trying to break y'all off. It's a winning weekend, okay? We got your chance to get on out with the kids and enjoy yourselves at the Superior Plumbing Presents North Georgia State Fair. We got admission for four, okay? Not only do we have that, but we also have four unlimited ride passes. You know you want that. So tune in, because we're going to give you guys a keyword. And when you hear it, use that free iHeartRadio app. Hit that talk back mic. Let us know that keyword that you hear us tell you for a chance to win. The first keyword of the day is coming up in the 10 o'clock hour. So listen out for it and good luck. 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

0: That rain dance right here on the new 96.1 The Beat. And why did it take me so long to download the album? Kill the King? Come on, T.I., Mr. Him.
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1: Whoa, whoa, whoa, whoa, whoa, whoa.
0: Mr. Him is here.
1: Whoa, whoa, whoa, whoa, whoa, whoa.
0: Mr. Him.
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You can win 10 tickets to see Chris Brown and Usher, plus $1,000 cash. 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

0: Gorilla teaming up on the new 96.1 The Beat, ATL's home of the Breakfast Club. It's me, Cappuccino, and I be wanting to tell people, get off my ass. I say that when I'm driving. Why folks feel like they just got to tailgate? It's like another 2-1-3 lanes wide open, but you just got to be up on me. Get out my face and off my ass, all right? I got Chris Brown and Bryson Tiller headed your way with It Depends. And by the way, speaking of Chris Brown, y'all, Chris Brown and Usher, the R&B tour, I'm telling y'all, it is going down, and I know you all want to get there. Well, I tell you what, make sure that y'all hit us up because we can send a lucky listener, okay? One lucky listener is winning 10 tickets to the show plus $1,000 cash. Now, here's what you can do because I know you're thinking, wait, hold on. Not a pair of tickets? Whenever you hear a Chris Brown or Usher song playing on 96.1 The Beat, over the free iHeartRadio app, hit the talkback mic and tell us the name of the song you just heard. 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
1: ATL. Woke up. Wake you up. Wake that ass up. If you ain't waking up with the Breakfast Club, what you even doing?
2: Man, how long is too long for the girls' trip?
3: Let me tell you something. I done been on several girls' trips, and I always have my own room. So I be with them, but not with them.
2: Period.
3: And they know Aisha going to disappear after some time because I can't deal with it. Yeah. Majority of girls' trips, it's a whole bunch of girls going together that don't even really like each other.
2: Period. It's
3: trying to show each
2: that.
3: Other out.
2: And then you know what another thing be, yo, another thing, I appreciate that, but another thing be, you when you trying to mesh different friend groups. You have groups of friends.
4: See, I have done that, yes. And I didn't go as well.
2: Exactly, because I've done that. That's
4: we
2: why
4: all
2: we
4: love
2: end
4: each other.
2: Fighting.
4: We won't be beefing on the trip, but yeah. I have had to learn to not mesh friend groups, yeah. To not mesh certain groups. Because even though it's all love, it's just certain people just don't.
2: That don't get
4: on.
2: They
4: don't mesh. And then now you in the middle looking crazy trying to.
2: Because you're friends with everybody.
4: Yes.
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0: Your girl Young Miami out here making her rounds, performing that song everywhere. It is the new 96.1 The Beat. Got T-Pain coming up for you, plus some Chris Brown and Gunna. Even some comments for you on the way.
1: Miami. 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

getting into Drake's Shebang right here on the new 96.1 The Beat. Hey, make sure you guys hit us up on the website right now because we got a lot of big things that you all can win, like a chance to get tickets, four tickets to the Gwinnett Stripers. 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

car. That's my lil'. 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Tune

0: song, that aha, right here on the new 96.1 The Beat. By the way, Cardi says nothing is going on with her and Offset, okay? At all. Don't believe them rumors. And also, speaking of Cardi B, the iHeartRadio Music Festival presented by Capital One. Look, the show kicked off last night for its first night. Tonight, it wraps up day two. Folks taking the stage, Cardi B, Snoop Dogg, Ciara, many, many others, once-in-a-lifetime experiences. And look, I know we can't be in Vegas to experience any of it, but you know what? It's almost like you're there when you're watching it, because you can still stream tonight's show live only on Disney Plus and Hulu. That way, you can still be a part of it, all right? I got Mariah the Scientist, Callie Uchis headed your way, plus I'm Boss Man D-Lo. I'm Cappuccino, hanging out on this Saturday morning with you guys on the new 96.1 The Beat.
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Gunna and Burna Boy right here on the new 96.1 The Beat. And by the way, Gunna is keeping busy, y'all. You know, he had his Gunna run recently. He's got his album Splurge that may be dropping next month. And on top of that, he's set to perform at this year's MTV VMA. So yeah, come on, Gunna, we see ya. So new 96.1 The Beat got that Belly Gang Cushington WTF going, coming up right after this one from Chris Brown.

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0: girl, you a 10. Girl, you a 10, girl, you a 10, girl, you a 10. 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
1: Skilla Baby, Chris Brown, Bryson Tiller for that face card right here on the new 96.1 The Beat, ATL's home of the Breakfast Club. I'm Cappuccino with some Burning Blue headed your way in just minutes. Plus, we got Lil Baby and more. And y'all, don't forget, we are still trying to break you off with some free gas because we heard the gas prices were going to go down, but nah. I feel like them prices are still going up and we hear that they will continue to go up. Because it is a war thing. Oh my gosh. Look, news stories like that and more. If you want to stay up to date, all you got to do is check out the Black Information Network, Atlanta's BIN 640, all right? But speaking of gas, let's help you out because we're still filling up your tank. And this week, I need y'all to tune in, tap in with Angela Yee at noon for the drop, time and location, okay? Then make sure you guys link up with Ferrari and BT and the night shift because you may roll out with a free tank of gas all on us, all right? And Wednesday, tune in so she can announce the location at noon. We keep y'all lit and fueled by Kroger all summer long, even though summer's wrapping up. It's the new 96.1 The Beat.

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0: can they get to that R&B tour? 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I'm going to tell you how you can win not just a pair of tickets, but like 10 tickets. All the details on that coming up in less than 20 minutes. It's the baby.
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2: Shake that like you out of control. 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

0: that needed me, my girl Rihanna, and we need her to get back in the studio and hit us off with a new album. I did hear she's working on some stuff, y'all. It's the new 96.1 The Beat, ATL's home of The Breakfast Club. I'm Cappuccino with some Drake and that Janis STFU coming up. We got Kehlani, and we're going to throw it back with Kendrick and Jay-Z for you. You know, don't kill my vibe, and we're definitely not trying to kill your vibe. We're trying to make you have the dopest vibe ever. What a chance to check out the R&B tour, because 96.1 The Beat, we're sending you and your whole crew to see Chris Brown and Usher live at the Mercedes-Benz Stadium, all right? In fact, one lucky listener is going to be winning 10 tickets. That sounds greedy, I know, but whatever. 10 tickets to the show plus $1,000 cash. And all you got to do is listen out for a Chris Brown or Usher song playing right here and open the free iHeartRadio app. Hit the talkback mic and tell us the name of the song you just heard. 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Ooh-wee, good luck to you. 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
1: 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I got Mariah the Scientist, Cali Uchis after Mr. Him.
2: 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Somebody tell them people Mr. Him is here.
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0: 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Somebody tell them people Mr. Hem is here.
1: Whoa, whoa, whoa, whoa, whoa, whoa.
0: Mr. Hem.

0: 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Never chase bread, chase the vision. 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Somebody tell them people Mr. Him is here.
1: Whoa, whoa, whoa, whoa, whoa, whoa.
0: Mr. Him is here.
1: Whoa, whoa, whoa, whoa, whoa, whoa.
0: Mr. Him.
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0: Tins with that what you need right here at the new 96.1 The Beat, and we got what you can use and need. How about tickets all week long? It's a winning weekend, y'all. We're going to break y'all off with a family fun pack to the Superior Plumbing Presents North Georgia State Fair. We got admission for four, and how about this? Unlimited ride passes. Ooh, we just saved you some money. I know we did, but here's the thing. We want you to win absolutely free. We're going to give you guys keywords throughout all weekend long, okay? When you hear those words, y'all downloaded that free iHeartRadio app? If not, you better do it right now, because when you hear the words, you need to hop in on that talkback mic. Yep, tap the red mic and let us know the keyword that you just heard for a chance to win big. So good luck to you. 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
1: ATL. Woke up. Wake you up. Wake that ass up. If you ain't waking up with the Breakfast Club, what you even doing?
2: Man, how long is too long for the girls' trip?
3: Let me tell you something. I done been on several girls' trips, and I always have my own room. So I be with them, but not with them.
2: Period.
3: And they know Aisha gonna disappear after some time, because I can't deal with it.
2: Yeah.
3: Majority of girls' trips, it's a whole bunch of girls going together that don't even really like each other.
2: Period. It's
3: trying to
2: always
3: show each
2: that.
3: Other out.
2: And then you know what another thing be, I appreciate that, but another thing be, you when you trying to mesh different friend groups. You have groups of friends?
4: See, I have done that,
3: yes.
4: And I didn't go as well.
2: Exactly, because I've done that. That's
4: we
2: why
4: all
2: we
4: love
2: ended
4: each other.
2: Fighting.
4: We won't be beefing on the trip, but yeah. I have had to learn to not mesh friend groups,
2: yeah.
4: to not mesh certain groups. Because even though it's all love, it's just certain people just don't.
2: That don't get
4: they
2: on.
4: Don't, they don't mesh. Going, and then now you in the middle looking crazy trying to
2: because you're friends with everybody.
4: Yes.
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0: It's the new 96.1 The Beat, ATL's home of The Breakfast Club. I'm Cappuccino, still rocking out with you guys. I got some Chris Brown and Bryson Tiller on the way. We got Lotto and Glorilla, and don't forget, it is a winning weekend. 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
1: She ain't even all that. Like, I ain't even like that. 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
0: 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Let's vibe out.

right there, my boo. I was about to sing it, and I said, no, don't do that to everybody. It is the new 96.1 The Beat. Got some Kehlani coming at you guys in about 3 minutes, plus some Lil Baby and 4-2 Doug on the way as well. You know it's that guy, Gunna. Look out for an album that may come out.

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1: Hey. Atlanta, what up, y'all? It's your girl, Jess Hilarious, and you know I'm here to f*** it up, right? Yeah, only The Breakfast Club, only on 96.1 The Beat.

that we paid right here on the new 96.1 The Beat. And apparently somebody's not getting paid, and that may be Diddy's attorneys, y'all. Hey, it's me, Cappuccino, getting ready to wrap things up for you guys on your Saturday morning. And Diddy's attorneys, they're moving to drop him over alleged unpaid bills, y'all. I thought he had money. His family ain't handling his fees like this. Apparently, Diddy claims that they overcharged him, though. Okay, for all that representation, my goodness. Hey, make sure y'all stay right here, and don't forget that y'all can download the free iHeartRadio app to catch up to us no matter where you are, no matter what you got going down. Look, we ain't gonna leave you behind, all right? We got podcasts. Y'all can learn lyrics and songs. You can even talk back to us, and whatever you do, make sure you guys set us as your #1 preset. We got Drake's Shebang coming up on the flip side. It's the new 96.1 The Beat. It's the

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1: 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And Ryan Clark will be joining us from the Pivot. 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
1: Yep, Charlamagne Tha God here. Weekends with The Breakfast Club. That was the first part of our conversation with Danielle Brooks. 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

0: 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So Astria Tui's on air, 96.1 The Beat. 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And then you're going to say the keyword back to me, which is fair. 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And stay tuned straight ahead. Let's get into Mariah. Plus, what's going down this weekend in the A? Huffy, when next? It's Ashley with 2 E's.
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iHeartRadio Music Festival live from Vegas. Cardi B took the stage tonight. Ciara is represented for the A, and Snoop Dogg is also performing. But tomorrow, Thug is at Lakewood Amphitheater, so don't miss out on that now. I got Kehlani Little Babies up next, 96.1 The Beat.

0: 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This is Drizzy Drake.
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0: let it clap, let it clap. 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
0: Lap. 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That to your legs can't stand. High freak, with the word in a hand.

Shout out to Gunnamen. He just got announced as one of the performers at the VMAs this year. So that's true. Two E's on air. It's 96.1 The Beat, Atlanta's new home for hip-hop and R&B and home of the Breakfast Club. And obviously, Gunna, wanna, if you haven't seen, he looking a little slender now. You know, he been running and all that. His face look a little tighter. 3 minutes got TLC up next on The Beat.

0: 96.1 The Beat, Atlanta's new home for hip hop and R&B, and home of the Breakfast Club. Tasha with the two E's on there checking in. 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If you want to go ahead and, you know, send me a little shout out, let me know. ASHLEE on air. 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All right, stay tuned. 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

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It's 96.1 The Beat, Atlanta's new home for hip-hop and R&B and home of the Breakfast Club. 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

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And you got to tell me what song just played. That is how you enter to win your tickets. 10 tickets for you and a whole crew, plus $1,000 so that you can see Chris Brown and Usher live at Mercedes-Benz Stadium. Yes, we're still doing that. So that song just played. I ain't going to give you the details. Just if you was listening, you know what song just played. So right now, if you don't already have it, download the app, stream our station, 96.1 The Beat, hit that red mic. Let me know what Chris Brown song played. We're going to hook up somebody with 10 tickets to Chris Brown and Usher plus $1,000. And you do that all day today. So whenever you hear a Chris Brown or an Usher song, like I got some on the way, you gotta use that app. You gotta stream us. You gotta hit that red mic. You gotta let me know you're listening. Stay tuned. We'll get it to Glow with Latto. 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

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But don't worry, they are doing night two tonight. And this one has Snoop and Ciara. 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

No, she thinks she me when she driving this sport. Real over everything, I'm in force. Lit up the city when I got a torch. I went and got it, I didn't have a choice. I'm from the dirty, we took the north. Step on the second, show no remorse. Straight in the streets when I jump out the porch. Yeah, Mrs.

I ain't gonna tell you which one. I'm gonna tell you about 3 minutes. I got a Chris Brown song. And what you supposed to do when you hear Chris Brown? You got to download that iHeartRadio one. You got to stream us a 96 on the beat. You got to hit that red mic and tell me what song it is. So if I was you, I get that at me. Commercial free. Chris is up next. 96 on the beat. Slow motion for me. Slow motion for me. Moving slow motion for me.

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1: We've been told you we have free gas. You just got to show up and listen with where the next location is. And on Wednesday the 23rd, Angela Yee got your next location at noon. So make sure you tapped in. 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

please fire whoever's decision it was to have Tyler Perry and La Roche on the Jennifer Hudson Show in the same week. Because why are there

On the beat, Atlanta's new home for hip-hop and R&B. I'm the Breakfast Club. It's Ashley with the two E's. You ain't got to pay nothing to get this 4-pack of tickets to the North Georgia State Fair and a $200 unlimited ride pass thanks to Superior Plumbing. I give you that keyword in 9 minutes when you hear Young Nudie on 96.1 The Beat. Bend it on down, put your face on the floor. That to your legs can't stand. High freak with the word in a hand.

0: the new home for hip-hop and R&B. It's Ashley with the two E's on air. 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Just one thing, all right? 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Then it's going to, you know, you're going to need to tell me your name, your number, and give me the keyword this hour. 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All right, stay tuned, straight ahead, I got Mariah. We'll get this Rod Wave up next.
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I first, when I heard the snippet of the Drake and the Houston Texas remix, I wasn't really feeling it. But you know what? After he dropped the video during the Fear of Missing Out with, was it Don Toliver? I kind of need it. Where is it at? Where is the replay? I heard this on YouTube. Let me go find that.

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That sounds like a Chris Brown song. 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Hit that red mic. Tell me the name of that song to enter to win your 10 tickets to Chris and Usher. But if you want to go to the North Georgia State Fair, I got those tickets in 9 minutes. So 96.1 The Beat.

0: Science 61, the B, Atlanta's new home for hip-hop and R&B. 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And 96.1 The Beat, the keyword this hour is funnel cake. You ain't got to spell nothing. 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Hit the red mic. 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All right. Stay tuned straight ahead. I got Kevani and Lotto up next. 96 on the beat.
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Hit that red mic. Let me know the name of that song that just played so you can enter to win your 10 tickets to Usher and Chris Brown plus $1,000. 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Belly Gang's up next, 96.1 The Beat.

lot going down. October 3rd, it's actually two. He's on air. It's 96.1 The Beat, Atlanta's new home for hip-hop and R&B. And I want to make sure that you are signed up. 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And make sure you order your pink ahead of time. Because I know everybody, that you want to be all color coordinated with your sisters and get the tutus. So order it now. All right, sit to the guy Mariah Carey. Drake's up next on The Beat.

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Yes. But guess what? We can hang out off air. Okay, offline. Just hit me. A-S-H-L-E-E on air. It's Ashley with 2 E's on air. It's 96.1 The Beat, Atlanta Zoo, home for hip-hop and R&B. 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

Saturday, ATL. I'm JoJo Alonzo. Destiny Child, Say My Name, is on the way. Shout out to all my Gen Zs who don't know nothing about Destiny Child. It's okay, because you're about to find out. Also, it is a winning weekend. It is fall. Fall is finally here. It is my favorite season. However, it has been feeling like summer. It's been so hot outside. But I have a family pack for you to go to that

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It's 96.1 The Beat, Atlanta's new home for hip-hop, R&B, and The Breakfast Club. Happy Saturday. I am JoJo Alonzo. Big shout-out to Jacksonville State University. That is my alumni. We are having Black Alumni Weekend this weekend, and it's big, big vibe. Shout-out to all my soror. Shout-out to all my Delta Sigma Thetas out there. Shout-out to everybody who is visiting ATL this weekend, and also people that are here because of the game tomorrow. You know, the Falcons take on the Panthers. That's going to be a good one. Can't wait. I will be in the building. Just know that. Also, it is fall season. It is my favorite season of the year. And I know it's been burning hot, scorching hot. It ain't even been this hot over the summer, but it is okay because I am giving you and your family a chance to go to that North Georgia State Fair. Yes, sir. Thank you so much to Superior Plumbing. We are giving you, I'm talking about tickets and 4 unlimited ride passes. Now, this values up to $200, but we are going to give this to you for free. 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Use that talkback mic and repeat this keyword. The keyword is shows. Shows is the keyword that you need to get this family fun pack to Superior Plumbing Presents North Georgia State Fair. Super, super.

excited. You know I'm going to be there, too. I'm going to have my kids with me. I'm going to have my little boo with me. Yeah, I said my little boo. Don't be all up in my business. But, yes, make sure you use that keyword again. The keyword is shows. Go ahead and get those tickets. Chris Brown, Bryson Tiller, It Depends is on the way, as well as details on how you can get you a full tank of gas for free. Don't go nowhere. 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

0: Okay, it is finally the weekend. I'm not gonna lie, I did feel like this week went by pretty fast, though. However, all my Chris Brown and Usher fans, if you are trying to go to that R&B tour, I have an opportunity for you and your girls or your boys to come out and go with $1,000 in your pocket. Now, I'm talking about 10 tickets. That's right, I got 10 tickets for you. Have you ever even heard of something like that? I know you haven't. That's why you gotta stay locked in right here on 96.1 to be with me, JoJo Alonzo, who is the baddest Boricua in the game. I do got some Kalani with Folded on the way, as well as, just like I just told you, I got the details on how you can win 10 tickets to this R&B tour that's taking place here in ATL.
1: Just
0: stay close.
1: 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What up, man?

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1: 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Somebody tell them people Mr. Hem is here.
2: Whoa, whoa, whoa, whoa, whoa,
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Somebody tell them people Mr. Hemis.

0: you can put me any place on the map, cause I'm him. 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Falling hard on another hemisphere. Somebody tell them people Mr. Hem is here.
1: Whoa, whoa, whoa, whoa, whoa, whoa.
0: Mr. Hem is here.
1: Whoa, whoa, whoa, whoa, whoa.
2: Drake,
1: whoa,
2: I was suffering from FOMO. Did anyone catch his live stream? Well, if you didn't, he actually just put it up on YouTube right now. Go check it out. 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
5: Pop that thing, let it clap, let it clap. Ride this, while you sit on
6: Let's
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5: Lap. 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

0: let it clap. 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
1: Spread it, that, you know what I'm saying? 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
0: That thing to your throat gets sore. Fill it on down, put your face on the floor.
1: Me like that,
0: to your legs can't stand. High freak with the word of the

Okay, ATL, I was telling you that you have an opportunity to go see Chris Brown and Usher for the R&B tour. 10 tickets. What you need to do is the next time you hear a Chris Brown or Usher song, just tell me the name of that song in that free iHeartRadio app. It is literally that simple. 10 tickets and $1,000. Also, for all my families out there, if you're trying to go to that North Georgia State Fair, I got those for you too. It's 96.

He be everywhere, don't he? I love that. I'm JoJo Alonzo. It's 96.1 to be rich. Homie Quan, I got some on the way. RIP to my dog. Also, man, details on how you can win 10 tickets to see Chris Brown and Usher after this.

0: Don't forget, when you hear an Usher or a Chris Brown song, download that free iHeartRadio app, use that mini red talkback button, and let us know what the title of that song was so you can win 10 tickets to see Usher and Chris Brown at the R&B tour, as well as $1,000. And no, I did not just make that up. So if you know the title of these songs, you can win these tickets. It is literally that simple. And speaking of winning tickets, it's a winning weekend. So for all my families out there, Superior Plumbing presents North Georgia State Fair. 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Then you got a preset 96.1 as your number one preset. 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Nights is the keyword that you need if you want to win this family fun pack. So you can go to the North Georgia State Fair. Super, super exciting. I've been there a few times with my kids, had an amazing time. Love the food, love it down. So again, make sure you use that keyword, nights. Okay. Also, details on how you can get some free gas is on the way. Don't go nowhere. 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
1: Shout out to Belly Gang. He's actually performing at the Clark Atlanta University Homecoming. I did see the reveal that took place yesterday. Super dope. But listen, I'm JoJo Alonzo. It's 96.1 The Beat.

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You can win 10 tickets to see Chris Brown and Usher, plus $1,000 cash.

actually had a chance to meet Trim at that Clarissa Shields fight. She's super dope. I'm JoJo Alonzo. That was 96.1 to be. Kalani with Folded is on the way. Do not forget, I have details on how you can win 10 tickets to see Chris Brown and Usher and $1,000 right here in the ATL.

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1: I ain't even like that. Ain't my mama white.

96.1 The Beat. I'm going to play some Tamia and Fab Into You on the way. And also, shout out to all my trendsetters out there. I have 10 tickets for you to go see Usher and Chris Brown at the R&B tour and $1,000 after this. Don't go nowhere. Turn your speakers up.

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It's 96.1 to beat. I'm JoJo Alonzo. Listen, okay? Superior Plumbing presents North Georgia State Fair. Now, we have a chance for you to win a family fun pack. 4 admission tickets and 4 unlimited ride passes. So if you are trying to be there, you're trying to be in the building, don't worry. I have a keyword coming up for you right after this. In the meantime, download that free iHeartRadio app because without it, you're not going to be able to win, okay? And I also have something else that you can win. Just, ooh, you're going to love this one. Stay where you at.

0: Don't forget, Atlanta. 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Then there's going to be a red talkback mic on the top right-hand side of your device. Hold it down and just repeat this keyword. The keyword is stripes. Stripes is the keyword that you need in order to get this family fun pack of 4 admission tickets and 4 unlimited ride passes. It is such a vibe, okay? Now, this North Georgia State Fair is in Marietta, and it is amazing. I go every year. I take my kids, and we have an amazing time. We do. So, again, make sure you use that keyword, which is stripes, in order for you to go. All right. I'm JoJo Alonzo. 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

Yeah. 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Yeah. Okay, my bad. Let me turn it down. I'm JoJo Alonzo, the baddest Boricua in the game. Happy Saturday. It's 96.1 to beat. Don't forget, though, the next time you hear a Chris Brown and Usher song, if you know the name of that song, download that free iHeartRadio app. Let us know the name of the song, and you can win 10 tickets. 10 to go to the R&B tour and $1,000. Yeah, you better turn the

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show, the baddest Boricua in the game. Happy Saturday. I hope that you enjoyed your Saturday vibing with your girl. Drake Future Molly Santana Ran to Atlanta is on the way. Shout out to Drake, who finally put FOMO back on YouTube for everyone who missed out, because definitely was experiencing some FOMO over here, okay? Do not forget, though, you also have another opportunity to win a family fun pack to the Superior Plumbing Presents North Georgia State Fair. You get 4 admission tickets and 4 unlimited ride passes. Yes, big, big vibes. So make sure you tap in for that keyword, because DJ Scream and a DJ Scream show is up next. And just know, yes, he does have some keywords for you. And the next time that you hear a Chris Brown or Usher song, let us know the name of that song in that same iHeartRadio app. You have a chance to win 10 tickets to the R&B tour. 10 is crazy. You could bring all of your baby mamas. Okay. I hope you ain't got that many baby mamas. But hey, to each his own. I ain't tripping. You hear me? But anyways, make sure you stay tapped in. Let us know the name of that song, and you have an opportunity to win those 10 tickets and $1,000. That's crazy, right? 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Follow me _ JoJo Alonzo. You spell it like this. JoJoAlonso. And follow my sports podcast with Nav Green and Reggie Ball. And that is at Broken Play Show. Episode just drop a parlay, so make sure you tap in. Shout out to everybody who attends Jacksonville State University. Had an amazing time with you. Love you down. And let me see, I'm about to make some room for DJ Scream and a DJ Scream show. I'm about to get up out of here. All right, I'm gone.

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It is that simple. I'm JoJo Alonzo. It's 96.1 to be happy Saturday. My dog, DJ Scream, and the DJ Scream Show is up next. I'm gone, though.

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And when I'm in the city, I'm listening to DJ Scream on 96.1 The Beat.

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Listen, Virgos, we about to represent for y'all this hour. Birthday love is coming up. And of course, your chance to win $1,000 and 10 tickets to see Chris Brown and Usher is coming your way too. We going crazy. It's the DJ Scream Show. 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
1: 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This is the DJ Scream Show on your airways on a Saturday, Atlanta. Big shouts out to all the Virgos out there. It's time for birthday love. That's right. We still represent for the Virgos. Still Virgo season. Big happy birthday shout out to Ugly God. Happy birthday to Ugly God. Y'all remember Ugly God? He was doing his thing for a minute. Jimmy Fallon, legendary TV host. Happy birthday. Brent Faiyaz, R&B singer extraordinaire. Brent Faiyaz, that is. Happy birthday to you, King. Also got to give a big happy birthday shout out to one of the goats of goats, Sanaa Lathan. Sanaa Lathan, happy birthday to Sanaa Lathan. She is aging gracefully. Also got to give a big happy birthday shout out to Skepta, international rapper. Skepta is celebrating his birthday. And last but not least, listen, it's all love right here. Former Atlanta Hawk Trey Young is celebrating a birthday today, representing for the Virgos. It's all love, Trey Young. You know what I'm saying? Atlanta still got love for you, man. Happy birthday to Trey Young. And listen to my Virgos out there. You know the rules. Celebrate big. Do it big. But do so responsibly. And that's that birthday love from yours truly, DJ Scream. 96.1 to be iHeartRadio and the DJ Scream Show. Don't change that station. It's the soundtrack to the culture. 7 to midnight, DJ Scream Show, 96.1 to be.

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1: 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It's for an amazing cause. You know, it's a 3K breast cancer charity walk aiming to increase awareness to the benefits of breast cancer screenings and other breast cancer resources right here in the Atlanta area. And it all takes place on Saturday, October 3rd at the Works ATL. 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

Daddy, DJ Scream, 96.1, The Beat, Hunrich. Frank, Frank, not to a real, that does some shit that you don't do. I'ma say